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2: Hey there, I'm Brett Thomas. The captain, attacked by his co-pilot on a flight to Israel, has spoken for the first time. Sumit Machar described fighting to open the cockpit door while being stabbed, realising the plane carrying more than 170 passengers was in a dive and he had to act.
3: And when I was on the ground, I realised that the aircraft was falling down. And I knew in that moment, one last push, Smeet, just do it. The door is right there.
2: Victorians have been stirred from their sleep by an earthquake overnight. The 4.8 magnitude quake struck near Leongatha just after 2 a.m. this morning, southeast of Melbourne, but it was felt right across suburbia. Another AI hack of a government website. This time it's emerged the National Parks and Wildlife website was breached back in June. OpenAI claims no personal data was accessed. And the Brisbane 2032 Olympic emblem has been accidentally leaked. The organising committee posted the cockatoo-inspired design. The big reveal wasn't due until Monday.
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2: Roosters coach Trent Robinson will respect the decision to rule Connor Watson out of tomorrow's grand final. The utility was hoping his concussion would be downgraded to clear him for the NRL decider. Robinson says they accept the ruling.
5: We all believe in the 11-day stand-down policy. It is what we believe in. We thought there was grounds there, and we did, but we also respect the decision ultimately of the NRL to sort of abide by that.
2: And Man City is appealing the findings that the EPL giant breached financial rules for nearly a decade.
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2: Remaining sunny for the rest of today, dropping to 17 tonight in Brisbane, partly cloudy tomorrow, 27, cloudy 27 on Monday. The Knights take on that other team in the NRL Grand Final tomorrow. 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
8: Marto, Margo and Dan served up another busy week of Triple M breakfast. 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
9: 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And then Marto's made a fool of himself in front of a Broncos centre inside Coles. 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

0: Breakfast. 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
1: This better be good, Marto, because they're calling. I got a feeling we might be underwhelmed here.
2: Big names at your shops. They're all over the place. The big names at your shops.
3: We want to know, because they've got to eat. Big names have got to eat, and they go to the shops, and you see them, and you just say their name.
1: The bar is currently Katoni Staggs, who Marto saw. Who can beat that?
3: How well's he been playing lately? I thought about tackling him, and I thought I'm not going to go high on him because he had a baby in his arm. You've got to go low on Katoni. These are the things that go through your mind. Like, look at Sean from Alex Hills. He saw Usman Khawaja at his
1: shop. That's not bad.
3: I know.
1: He's global.
3: Because what would you say to Usman? How's that?
1: We'll see.
3: How's that? Yeah. Wouldn't you?
4: Nice, Gary.
3: Well, his name's not Gary.
4: Oh.
3: Yeah. Nice,
1: neither's
3: Gary.
1: The bloke who they say nice Gary to. His name's Nathan.
3: Look at that one. Look. Greet out Kyron.
4: Well, you saw Mick Fanning.
3: Yeah.
4: But at the Burley public showers.
1: Oh, where Mick lives.
4: That's not at the shops.
1: Yeah. Yeah. Also, you're not buying anything there. Nah.
3: But it's Mick Fanning.
4: Yeah. That's Mick. Why he didn't make it through.
3: You just go, Mick.
1: Maddie in Wellington Point. This better be at the shops. Can we check that first of all?
5: What was that, sorry?
3: Did you see this bloke at the shops?
5: Yes, it was. It was in a Woolworths.
4: Okay, Matthew from Wellington Point. Yeah. Who did you see at the Woolies?
5: I saw Craig Lowndes with his partner at the Woolworths.
3: Oh. Craig Lowndes! What did you say? Did you say anything?
4: Lowndesy!
5: Well, what was happening was his partner was sitting on the front of the trolley.
3: What?
5: And
3: he was driving her
5: around the aisle.
1: Okay, that is good.
3: Did she have a helmet on?
5: No, but I did ask her if she feels safe with him driving.
3: Oh, that's good line from you, Maddie.
1: That's our winner so far.
4: Anna and Toowong. Good morning.
6: It wasn't at the shop. It was actually at Parliament House.
1: Oh, hang on. I think we have to cut it there. Yeah. Not the shops.
3: Oh, no. Sorry. Give her a go. Give her a go.
4: Were you shopping at Parliament House, Anna?
3: Was it the merch shop?
6: No, I was there with a friend and I ran into, I saw an old, I thought the obligatory beep light, talked to the old man who was quite tall.
3: Yeah.
6: And as I was talking to him, this man sort of waved and I went, yeah, I'll be with you in a minute. And the fellow I was talking to said, do you know Peter Garrett?
3: Did you get to address Peter Garrett?
6: I actually waved him off and he said, and he was trying to say, I don't want to talk to you, I want to talk to the tall man behind you. And I waved him off. I said, I'll be with you in a minute.
1: You've done that thing where someone waves at the person
4: and
1: behind
4: you. Not me. Whoops-a-daisy.
1: Not right. Me.
3: Stand down, please, Anita. Anna, we've got Craig.
4: Shall we read Kev from Jim Boomba?

0: local fruit shop as a family and saw Con, you know, the guy that played Con the Fruiterer?
1: Couple of days.
0: What? Around about. It was two times. It was the best day of my dad's life. He told the story until the day he passed.
2: Okay, well, I'll probably let the Katani Stag story go eventually. But
0: the irony of seeing Con the Fruiterer at the fruit shop.
2: What do you like today, Con? I've been told we have a winner here.
0: Craig.
1: Craig and Ellen Grove. Who is it? Where were they?
2: Okay, what shop was he in?
0: No, he wasn't at the Burley Showers with Mick Fanning, was he?
3: No, he was in a fruit and veggie shop.
2: Yeah, good.
0: In your fruit and veggie shop, Craig?
3: Yeah, no, I just went down there. No, it wasn't mine. I was just walking past.
1: Oh,
3: yeah,
1: it wasn't his.
2: Did you address him in any way? Because I got a little bit blown away by Katani seeing Katani Stags. Did you say anything?
3: Mate, I made a matter of myself. I went up to the poor bloke. He's got his arms chockers full of environmentally friendly bags of plants and stuff.
2: Yeah.
3: And I stuck my hand out and he sort of looked at me like, how the hell am I meant to shake your hand, mate?
0: You idiot.
3: But he got his hand out, he shook it and he didn't drop nothing, so...
1: Good hands.
2: Safe hands. No knock on.
0: Kick the Broncos tonight, then.
1: All right. Do we bother keeping that going on 04?
2: What a great competition that is.
1: 04, 8, 4, 10.
2: No one really won there, did they?
1: No, the listening audience lost. That's for sure.
4: More from Marto, Margo, and Dan soon. Triple M Breakfast.
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1: What did we discover yesterday, Marto?
2: Jimmy Barnes is 70.
3: Oh, milestone 70.
2: Platinum.
3: Jesus.
1: Platinum and anniversary. And didn't he go platinum?
2: How many do you have? Six or seven?
1: Oh, platinum
2: six, seven.
3: Get Jimmy Barnes for his birthday. Like, that's a hard present to buy, isn't it?
1: Health insurance?
2: Lozenges?
1: Yeah, yes. Maybe up his, premium and HCF. We need
3: general
1: to look after
3: insurance.
1: How was the party last night, Marta?
2: What do you mean?
1: Jimmy's 70th. You were there. You gave a speech. I've got it here.
2: No. What? No, don't be a dick.
1: Well, what's this?
2: What do you got? What are you doing?
1: Did he have a 70th party or not? Because this says audio here, Marto's speech. Apparently, you brought Jimmy up.
2: Did I?
1: But it went awry, I think. You might have.
2: Is that right?
1: Yeah, I think you might have got
2: it. Well, I'll play along with it.
1: Be confused here.
4: G'day, everybody. Quiet down a bit, please. This could be Marto here from Triple M. I'm a little bit nervous to introduce the milestone man tonight. So I've had a few rum and cokes. About 12 of them, and I've got an AI to write my speech, so it should all be fine. Here we go. It is my absolute honour to introduce James. Born in 1728, James became the first European to chart Australia's east coast before being recruited by the British Secret Service to work for MI6 under the codename 007. To Sydney, he's chalked up 283 first-grade games for the Tigers and the Roosters at fullback and 23 games of origin for New South Wales. Now, in the summer, James apparently travels to America, where he plays in the NBA. He's carved out a stellar career with Cleveland, Miami Heat, LA Lakers. He's drawn comparisons to Michael Jordan. And he's also a man of the arts. He's won 11 Academy Awards directing the blockbuster Titanic. Often referred to as the godfather of soul, James has got a stack of hits, including You're Beautiful and Goodbye, My Lover.
3: Oh. That was James Blunt, wasn't it?
4: Ladies and gentlemen, please welcome James Barnes. Oh, yeah. Just give it up for James.
1: That's embarrassing.
2: Hey, but why do you put me next to it?
1: Did you have gas or something in there?
3: You pulled up okay
1: this morning. I'm surprised you brought it up.
2: Righto.
1: Are you ashamed?
2: No, well, it's Jimmy Barnes and you've just defamed him.
0: More from Marto, Margo and Dan soon. Triple M Breakfast.

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I say you look so fine that I really want to make you mine. 4, 5, 6, come on and get your kicks. Now you don't need

0: You might have missed some of this on Triple M Breakfast this week.
1: Did you see what happened up the sunny coast yesterday in terms of spectacular?
2: Yeah. No.
1: A truck took out 9 cars and a caravan, and you went, what the hell? When you originally saw it, you went, what? Where was it? At Alex Headlands, wasn't it?
2: Oh.
1: Oh, yeah, you went, what? How did that happen? Like, oh, that's just, is he drunk or on drugs or something? Brakes fail.
3: Nearby residents say the driver was screaming that he'd lost the brakes. He escaped with only minor injuries.
1: Wrecked cars. One bloke lost. Did you see the bloke? He had a grey Land Cruiser and I think he might have had a Hilux and a car. He lost two utes and a caravan out of his front yard. The truck just it was wicked.
2: Wicked. Jeez, no one was hurt.
1: Didn't seem to be. Oh, there was a lot of pride, but it was full of Besser blocks. So he probably had 20 ton or something on the, I don't know, the truckie might be able to tell me. But what happens? Have you ever had your brakes fail? We got rid of Kath. Kath had a Jeep Wrangler. Brakes failed on it. She went straight through a T intersection and just shut it down. I can't even remember how she saved herself. And she went, right, that's it. I'm sold the car straight away. Done. She fixed the brakes first.
4: That's a good phone topic, though. 1-333-53.
1: When did your brakes fail?
4: Yes, let's go.
1: It's an awful, awful experience, especially on a hill. Like a lot of truckies coming down that Toowoomba Range, they may have had their brakes fail. That's why they've got those offshoots so you can save yourself.
4: Lukey in Brisbane City was coming down Mount Tambourine in a bus.
1: Oh,
4: is
1: no.
4: that right? Luke,
1: oh,
4: what no. happened, mate? Keep going.
5: You never forget the feeling in your stomach when you pump those brakes and they go flat to the floor.
1: And
5: it was a 7 a.m. bus run, top of Mount Tambourine start, finished down at Coomera. Yeah. I had about 20 kids in the bus, got almost down to the bottom of the range, and they failed. And I went, oh, what do I do? What do I do? I tried the handbrake, like down the gears,
1: down to gears.
5: 1 and 2.
1: Yeah.
5: And I slowed it down enough, but I still ran through the intersection at the bottom of Tambourine into the back of a car. But I got all the kids to brace themselves, and it was a seat-belted bus. So,
2: goodness, how scary.
1: Did you have your hand on the horn while you're doing all this other stuff?
5: I had, absolutely everything. Yeah. And the language, so the kids learnt a few nice new words.
1: Oh, I reckon they might have known them.
4: Now, Luke, did you get some sort of award or commendation?
2: Yeah, bravery medal.
4: Yeah, you've saved a bunch of people with their heart.
5: Back in the day, I won't name the company, but you were accused first.
1: You were to blame.
2: Oh, guilty before proven innocent.
5: Always, the driver's always in the wrong. Yeah, but you know what? The company was red-faced. Lack of maintenance, Margot.
2: Yeah, see, that's what I'm saying. We need to PSA everybody so that they can go and get themselves sorted if they've been putting off the brakes or it needs a service
1: Isn't
2: or something.
1: Isn't PSA the test you have for prostate?
2: It could be. It's also a public service announcement.
4: Again, like your drum lines and your brakes and everything, make sure you get your internal brakes sorted as well, your prostate. Just look after yourselves. I've never heard PSA used as a verb. It's quite incredible.
1: Jason from Ipswich.
2: Well, if anyone was going to do it, it was going to be me, right?
4: It's you.
1: Jace, what happened when the brakes failed?
6: Mate, I was working for a farming company out of Gatton Bypass before the bypass was built, and we used to have to go.

0: from one side of the highway to the other.
1: Yeah.
0: This particular day, I'd loaded up probably about 50 irrigation pipes on a farm trailer. Drove down old mate's driveway, got to the end of the driveway and went straight through the double intersection of the Gatton bypass.
1: Oh, cars going 100 k's each way.
0: Yeah, mate, just dodged straight between them.
2: What happened?
0: Kept the power down and went straight across. Lost a couple of pipes when I hit the drain on the other side.
2: Jesus, obviously you're okay, Jase.
0: Yeah, I just couldn't get off the tractor because my bum cheeks were clenched that hard to the seat. I couldn't get off for about half an hour.
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5: 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Only Triple M traffic starts with Brisbane's biggest delays. If you're heading on down the Gold Coast, delays the M1 from Springwood all the way through Mullandina up to 30 minutes and 30-minute delays from the Gateway Motorway Brackenridge right up the Bruce Highway through Morayfield. 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
1: Hey guys, I've got a bit of an international story here, this one coming all the way from Bangladesh. Hello, big shout out to all of our Bangladeshis.
2: We don't do enough Bangladesh news. How's their cricket team going?
1: Listen, I'm not sure about their cricket team, Marto, but Indian cricketers seem to go pretty well generally. This story...
2: Wait, Bangladesh aren't... They're a different country.
1: No, I know.
2: Yeah, good.
3: Just careful. Yeah, you're wading into dangerous territory.
1: Yeah, well, don't bring it up. I don't want to talk cricket. I want to talk bovine. Would you say buffalo is bovine?
2: Cow? Yeah.
1: It's
2: with
1: a
2: or
1: bovine.
2: Without guns.
4: Cows with guns.
1: Cows without guns, but cows with hair because there is an albino.
3: Cows with buns.
1: Cows with buns.
2: An albino.
1: Why didn't you do all this off air?
3: No, we don't talk off air.
2: What?
1: I know, there's a... just let the news tell you.
5: Take a look at this buffalo and might look familiar to you. His name is Donald Trump. The 700-kilogram albino buffalo has become an overnight sensation with its squinty eyes and golden-coloured hair being compared to the US president.
2: Oh, my God, you
1: He's
2: just
1: He's a ginger. He's an albino buffalo, but he's got this beautiful strawberry blonde ginger hair, which his owners comb. Apparently, he has a bath 7 times a day.
2: Just say, the head of it looks like Donald Trump.
1: It looks like Donald Trump.
3: They've missed a trick there, cows with buns. If it's a cow,
4: cows with buns.
3: Donald Rump.
1: Caretakers wash the buffalo several times a day and carefully brush its pale hair beneath its curved horns before visitors arrive. It's become an overnight sensation. Families, influencers, and curious residents have travelled to the farm to photograph the rare animal before he is sent to slaughter.
2: You reckon our TV's bad?
1: Yeah, they're going to slaughter him.
2: In India, they don't kill the cows. The Hindus, do they?
3: They're sacred.
2: But Bangladeshis are ruthless. They love a steak.
1: 12 million animals are expected to be sacrificed during Eid al-Adha, one of the most important festivals in the Islamic calendar.
3: And what's so it the called? Eid al-Qaeda.
2: Eat more cow.
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7: 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Only Triple M traffic starts with Brisbane's biggest delays, up to 30-minute delays.

0: delays from the Gateway Motorway Brackenridge right up the Bruce Highway to Moray Field, and similar delays for the M1 from Yatala right down through to Helens Vale on the Gold Coast. 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
2: Hey there, I'm Brett Thomas. In breaking news, several people have been injured after a car hit a crowd of people in Newcastle at around 9:30 this morning. Around 10 ambulances, paramedics and police are responding. New South Wales police confirmed the driver of the vehicle was arrested on the scene. Thousands of Knights fans were lining the streets to farewell the team bus ahead of tomorrow's NRL Grand Final. It's happened again. Artificial intelligence company OpenAI has come clean on another unauthorised hack at an Australian government department. The OpenAI agent hacked into a New South Wales state government department back in June, accessing non-public data on bushfires. A 4.8 magnitude earthquake has rattled Victorians overnight. It struck southeast of Melbourne near Leon Gatha at around 2 a.m. local time, but was felt statewide. And the Fly Dubai pilot, hailed a hero after being stabbed mid-air by a colleague on a flight from Dubai to Tel Aviv, says he knew the aircraft was going down but couldn't let his passengers die.
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2: Returning to our lead story, the Knights team bus has been diverted after a car crashed into fans lining the streets to farewell the team ahead of the grand final. It happened on Newcastle Link Road just after 9:30 this morning, with several people injured. A large number of police, paramedics and other emergency crews are on the scene. In a message,

0: Remaining sunny for the rest of today, dropping to 17 tonight in Brisbane, partly cloudy tomorrow, 27, cloudy 27 on Monday. The Knights take on that other team in the NRL Grand Final tomorrow. 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
2: 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Now, this is weekend brunch. The best bits. Over to you guys.
3: Our last long weekend until Christmas, if my math is correct. So I hope you're making the most of it. Marto, Margo and Dan surely are. They'll be back Tuesday morning at 5:30 for Triple M Breakfast. I'm producer Alex, and this morning for Triple M's Weekend Brunch, well, it's going to get real graphic real quick. After Eyes Hours here, we hear your stories from when you saw your parents naked. Oh, it's Triple M.

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1: Unsurprisingly, I'm going to say for Triple M, a lot of people have got in touch. 133353 or on the phone.
2: Can we read Steve before we go to the phone? Steve from Rochdale South. Thanks, mate. My wife Emma likes her wine and sometimes gets up naked and sits on the couch in the middle of the night to have another one.
3: Oh, that's interesting.
2: Yeah, there's a phone number we could probably give out. One night she fell asleep and my 16-year-old son came upstairs and sort of looking like a roast chicken on the couch. Wow.
4: Always roast remember chicken. To drink responsibly.
2: That's rough on roast chicken.
3: I'm not sure if I want to, if I'm laying there naked, want to be described as looking like a roast chicken.
1: What, with your little hands, like up, you know, like little wings.
2: I'll have a wing and a breast.
1: Kevin in Caboolture, did you see a parent nude or are you the parent?

0: Next thing you know, she's fallen over and landed right between my legs. Looked up with shock of horror and gone, "Oh my God, Dad, you're wearing your undies."
1: Oh, dear.
0: In front of like 60 people at the top of her voice.
2: Kevin, why were you wearing a kilt? Was it a Scottish wedding you were attending?
0: Yeah, very much Scottish wedding. My grandfather was Scottish, so I was full regalia, the whole kilt. Jacket, shoes.
3: Does anyone know why don't they wear undies?
2: What is the concept of not wearing underwear?
1: Bloody hot. Tartan's bloody hot, Kevin.
0: No, I don't know, but I tell you what, they're bloody warm and comfortable when you start wearing it properly.
1: I did that once for a wedding and they had disposable cameras. There were a bunch of blokes in kilts. Can you imagine what
3: took the photos up.
1: The whole disposable camera was just under people's kilts.
2: Marika in Regent's Park, 133353. Was it you that got caught out in the nude?
4: No, not me. Parents.
2: So. Oh, you saw your parents, did you? Tell us what happened.
3: Mama get the boobs out.
4: Oh, no, wait for this. Yeah. So let's say I am scarred for life. This is premeditated by both of them.
5: What?
4: I'm staying there for a weekend and I'm doing paperwork or whatever because they're elderly.
2: Oh, this is recent, Marika. You're an adult and your parents are elderly and they premeditated something while you were there on the weekend. Your phone line's not 100% great, so keep going.
4: Yeah, sorry. Is that any better?
2: Yeah, that's perfect. Thank you.
4: So they decided to, Mum had had a shower and they're yelling out, Marika, come here quick. So I raced out of the bedroom, stepfather stands behind Mum and says, hey, guess what? This is what you're going to look like. Mum whips the towel open and says, this is you.
6: Don't look now, your mama's got her boobs out.
3: Gravity's a hell of a thing, isn't it?
2: That's uncomfortable, Marika. Was yours, did you say your stepdad? So you're not only witnessing your mum in it, what, are we talking 70s, 80s?
4: She was about 75 at the time. Stepped up close, but they'd premeditated this and they were going to what I look like when I get older, and I'm currently
7: 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Triple M Breakfast's Weekend Brunch. More soon.
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1: I'm watching that Channel 7 news, just not paying much attention, and then this headline hits and I went, what?
2: An Adelaide grandmother has discovered a stranger living in the roof of her house. She'd been hearing noises for months, and when police investigated, they found the man had been making himself at home with a bed and food from the kitchen.
1: Housing crisis.
3: This is called frogging. Have you seen this?
1: Called what?
3: It's called frogging.
4: I heard about frogging. A case in New York last year.
3: P-H-R-O-G-G-I-N-G. A reality TV craze where strangers live in the roof of other people's houses.
1: But do other people know they're living up there or they rent it out to them?
3: No. There was
4: New York guy to set up a camera and lo and behold, some bloke comes out of the roof.
1: All right. Well, it's come to Australia and she thought it was a creature.
5: I started hearing things in the roof, but at first I thought it was a possum. My cat started getting distressed about looking up there. Lots of different things, items went missing, but I thought, no, maybe I've misplaced them.
1: All right. So he was obviously coming down during the day when she wasn't there. And then and the cat, apparently, we should just look up at the manhole. Oh. And then this.
5: There was this humongous bang. It sounded like somebody had almost fallen through the roof.
4: Because somebody probably had fallen through the roof.
1: Chipped over. And then this.
5: He started hearing when he fell. I was even too freaked out to ring the police at that stage because I thought if I made a noise, whoever was up there would come down.
1: Well, hold on. Why don't you walk outside of the house and
3: get
1: ring
3: some
1: the police? But no. Anyway, a lot of stuff missing.
5: The bed, tins of food, crockery, cutlery, shoes and drugs.
1: That's what was up there.
4: She missing her
1: marijuana. No, that's what he had when they finally got up there.
4: Oh God. Right. I thought she just nicked a bed.
3: I thought that's what was taking from her place.
1: No. So he had all that set up there. And there was insulation. If you've ever been hit by those needles, you ever put insulation
3: in.
1: But no, I don't know. He was desperate. And of course, you got to go to the toilet.
4: Oh, no.
5: The toilet seat was up on several occasions and there was fresh contents in the toilet.
3: He wasn't flushing.
5: Fresh contents in the toilet.
1: That'll
3: and
1: do.
3: He left the toilet seat up. Which one's worse?
1: If you're up there trying to trick somebody that there's nobody living in the house, you don't
4: flush
1: have a wee and put the
4: flush
1: seat
4: the
1: down, mate.
4: How old do you have to be to go, what, was that me? Was I?
0: More from Marto, Margo and Dan soon. Triple M Breakfast.

0: Triple M Breakfast. Here's more from Marto, Margo, and Dan.
1: Ben Hunt, our little mate Ben Dozer. Hunt. Dozer's over there with the Broncos. They're about to play on Friday morning. I tell you what, the team they're playing, Hull Kingston Rovers, here's a news alert for you. They got beaten. They've already played their first Super League game of the season, okay? They got beaten by a team that only 4 months ago were part-time amateurs.
2: Oh,
1: they
2: no.
1: got beaten by York. Broncos could beat them by 50. Okay, I'll just give you that warning. So he's over there, but I see their headline. This is after Payne Haas. Oh, I'm going to the Rabbitohs. Adam Reynolds, I'm not playing next year. And finally we hear from Ben Hunt. He says, I have no retirement plans at 37 years of age. And he goes on, another title is driving me on. You know, he's equal with Darren Lockyer right at the moment, 355 Broncos games of NRL. He could move first
2: surpassing
1: game this year. He moves ahead and he heads towards Cameron Smith. I don't think he'll ever get him at 430.
2: I like it from Ben. He's still got a lot to offer in the game. I mean, we saw he was instrumental in the Broncos last year, in the grand final.
3: The drop goal in the Raiders game.
2: Yeah.

0: won the game.
1: Age is but a number. He has not aged. He still looks exactly the same as he did, you know, 15 years ago when he came onto the scene at the Broncos as a junior.
0: No, his head's a little more oblong.
1: Well,
0: it kind of has been smashed.
1: Yeah,
0: into
1: a little bit. But he hasn't aged.
2: Only a handful of players have gone on, like Cameron Smith, Paul Gallen, and Daly Cherry Evans, past their 37th birthdays. He's into rarefied air.

0: air, I call it, and he'd want to be because remember he got that smack in the throat a few years ago.
1: You mentioned he was equal with Lockie. He's equal with Lockie in many ways. Try and tell these guys, this is Lockie and Hunt talking. Yep. Who's who?
2: Ben, have you ever played in a game like that before?
3: Mate, no. No, plenty of golden point games, but nothing like that, mate. Our boys just kept fighting right to the death there, you know, while she kept us in the game. And mate, you get a field goal end like that. It's pretty special, mate.
0: And based on that, we inducted him into the Crokey Choir, which is a unique set of gentlemen. And there is one female in it too. Margot, I don't know whether we've told you, but based on your effort last Monday, we're calling you Monday Margot, when you couldn't speak. I don't know if you...
4: Say, can you see?
0: You are now in the Crokey Choir.
1: But only the Monday edition of you after Corey Park and Nine's footy tournament where you were yelling.
5: Believe it or not, that is not AI. Yeah. That is actually
1: AI. Can't make anything that bad.
0: So we've got, let's go through the Crokey Choir. Brad Thorne, Anthony Seibold, Tom Tate, Mayor of the Gold Coast. Of course, he's in. Tommy Radonikis is in it. Lockie's in it. Darren Lockie. Gary Larson's in it. Monday Margot. And Brian from the Siggy Packet.
5: You know who has dropped off? Andrew Fifita. Remember he was in there when he smashed his larynx?
0: Yeah, well, he got surgery, dude. And then next thing you know, we said, mate, you can't be in the Crokey Choir.
1: I think they're all waiting in Rick's studio right now. We could cross in live to do the roll call, and then they're going to sing for Benny to congratulate him.
0: Well, they want to acknowledge Ben Hunt and the fact that a member of the Crokey Choir is still playing NRL, and good luck to him going forward. We'll cross straight there now.
1: One last chance. You sure you want to play this?
0: Absolutely.
1: Right, let's go.
6: Thorny, keep it going, Hunty. Tom Tate.
7: Yeah, Dozer, the need for speed.
6: Anthony Seibold. Yeah, good on you, Dozer. Another one, mate.
8: Tommy Radonikis.
9: Good on you, Benny.
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15: 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A little bit of Elton, mate. Hey. Someone push me stool in.
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0: Truly inspirational stuff.
1: Good luck, Dozer.
0: No. Yeah, go, Dozer. Another year.
2: How much longer do we do that for?
0: Croaky Choir's got a few more legs in it.
1: As long as it holds up.
2: It's true.
0: Two of the men in the Croaky Choir are dead, let's not forget.
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5: 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Only Triple M traffic starts with Brisbane's biggest delays. If you're heading up to the Sunshine Coast, about a 20-minute delay, the Bruce Highway, North Lakes, right out through Morayfield. And delays on the M1 from Slass Creek all the way down to Helensvale on the Gold Coast. 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Book now. For good times and greatest hits on your smart speaker, just say play Triple M Brisbane.
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1: And finally, there's rarely a good story. I've just about had enough of Current Affair, but there's rarely a good story. And then finally last night, I just went, that is one of the great headlines. I've got to watch this story. This is so Aussie.
3: Cole is lucky to be alive. Headbutted, punched and clawed at, all because he stepped in to help his best mate. It's not from a big night out, but a boxing match with a wild kangaroo.
2: Oh, that's great. Oh.
1: You on? Are you on?
2: Yeah, I'm on.
1: I've got nothing else to do for a couple of minutes. I'm going to have a listen to what happened to Cole. So, Cole,
4: were they golfing? Where were they? Where did the kangaroo come at them from?
1: He was at some town called YEA. Yeah.
2: That's on the way to Mount Buller in Victoria.
1: Yeah, I just looked it up. It's about 120 k's northeast of Melbourne.
2: I think it's called Yay. Yay!
1: Nah, that's what Yay. They might call it.
2: There it is, Bethany.
1: YEA. Yay.
2: Thank you.
1: Is that not Yeah?
2: Yeah.
4: Well, all Yeah right. has an H on the end.
2: Yeah.
1: Did you get headbutted by a roo? Yeah.
5: Yay!
6: I was down the paddock having a beer with a mate in the shed. And
2: He's down the paddock.
1: I was down in the paddock. No, he was down in the shed having a beer with a mate.
4: Yeah. In a paddock?
1: Yeah, well, somewhere down near the shed.
4: The shed was in the paddock.
1: Sorry, back to the
6: story. I was down the paddock having a beer with a mate in the shed, and he said, I can hear your dog barking. And then we drove across to the dam, and there's a big roo trying to grab her. Grabbed a stick, hit it with a stick. It's just come out like a bullet, and headbutted me.
1: A kangaroo, they got a little pinhead.
4: Headbutted him.
1: It's not their strongest
4: thing.
1: Don't
4: they normally get up on their tail and kick you?
1: Yeah, stand by for that one. But a kangaroo has 133353 if you have been headbutted by a kangaroo.
4: Incredible claws too. Normally they scratch at you, don't they?
2: On the feet.
4: Yeah.
2: That's what they do. They kind of propel with their tail.
4: Because they've got those little T-Rex arms that can't quite reach.
1: You've seen it. This has been happening a lot over the last few years. Kangaroos attacking dogs because the dogs obviously bark, bark, bark.
4: They try and drown them, don't they?
1: There's one of them.
4: Yeah.
1: But did you see the guy, the kangaroo was holding the dog down, the guy came through the bush and gave him 1, 2, 3 on
4: boxed
1: the nose.
4: Boxed him on the chin. Yeah.
1: Boxed him. And
2: the kangaroo couldn't believe it.
1: He went, what the hell?
4: It took him by surprise.
1: All right, so there's Cole. He's just been headbutted.
6: Who wants to say they've been beaten by a kangaroo? It was bad because even when I was trying to get away, he's done this flying kung fu kick or whatever, and then he's just grabbed me by the head. It was bloody terrifying.
1: Don't worry about dingoes.
4: Kung fu panda, kung fu kangaroo.
2: Everybody was kung fu Colin.
7: Everybody was kung fu Colin.
1: So Colin's embarrassed. I don't know. He didn't want to tell this story, but he knew the nation needed to hear it.
4: The kangaroos of Australia. I have had enough with the pandas taking all of...

0: Oh, bloody dingo.
1: In the kung fu.
2: All right. So Cole, and then Cole was especially embarrassed. This is the thing that most embarrassed because he showed his injuries. He was sliced and diced.
3: Oh, I'm fine. Scratches are scratches and bruises are bruises. And that embarrassing one where he's kicked me right in the ass cheek.
2: When a kangaroo kicks out the ass.
4: Triple M Breakfast's Weekend Brunch. More soon.
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0: 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Hurry, offer ends Monday. Only Triple M traffic starts with Brisbane's biggest delays. If you're heading on down the Gold Coast, about a 30-minute delay at the M1. It's stretched from Slats Creek right down through Helensvale, and about a 20-minute delay northbound Mango Hill up through Moray Field for the Bruce Highway. Score a win at Dan Murphy's. 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
0: Hey there, I'm Brett Thomas. In breaking news, several people have been injured after a car hit a crowd of people in Newcastle at around 9:30 this morning. Around 10 ambulances, paramedics and police are responding. New South Wales police confirmed the driver of the vehicle was arrested on the

scene, thousands of Knights fans were lining the streets to farewell the team bus ahead of tomorrow's NRL Grand Final. It's happened again. Artificial intelligence company OpenAI has come clean on another unauthorized hack at an Australian government department. The OpenAI agent hacked into a New South Wales state government department back in June, accessing non-public data on bushfires. A 4.8 magnitude earthquake has rattled Victorians overnight. It struck southeast of Melbourne near Leon Gatha at around 2 a.m. local time, but was felt statewide. And the Fly Dubai pilot hailed a hero after being stabbed mid-air by a colleague on a flight from Dubai to Tel Aviv, says he knew the

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2: Returning to our lead story, the Knights team bus has been diverted after a car crashed into fans lining the streets to farewell the team ahead of the grand final. It happened on Newcastle Link Road just after 9:30 this morning, with several people injured. A large number of police, paramedics and other emergency crews are on the scene. In a message posted on social media, the Knights confirmed due to a major incident, the bus has changed its planned route, apologised to fans that missed out, but says that public safety is their priority.
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2: Remaining sunny for the rest of today, dropping to 17 tonight in Brisbane, partly cloudy tomorrow 27, cloudy 27 on Monday. The Knights take on that other team in the NRL Grand Final tomorrow. 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
1: Here's Tony Squires.
9: Yes, hello everybody. Lovely to have your company on the final Saturday Scrum of the season on the eve of the grand final. My name indeed is Tony Squires. I'm with Nathan Hindmarsh, Danny Widler. And Buzz Rothfield has joined us. Wado, I think, is still at the reunion of the 2016 Grand Final. He's been there for months.
10: Yes. He enjoys those occasions. Yes,
9: he does indeed. Lovely to have you here. And we'll get to all of those things in the 2 hours we get to share with you. But we must, right off the top, deal with the horrific news from this morning with a car hitting Newcastle Knights fans who were lining the side of the road to farewell the team bus as it headed from Newcastle to Sydney. To get all the latest on this terrible event, we are joined by Nine News reporter Sam Jordan. G'day, Sam.
11: G'day, Tony. Great to be with you, although in really sad circumstances here today. I just can't believe it.
9: It is absolutely awful. Just tell us what the latest is. I understand there were nine who were injured. There were the two critical, one critical but stable.
11: Yeah, that's right. And one of those critically injured people is the young girl, which is really heartbreaking to hear as well. It just adds another layer of tragedy to what's been a really heartbreaking event here in Newcastle. This morning, the atmosphere in the city was like nothing I've ever experienced before. Everybody was so excited, and the anticipation that feels like it's been building all week really did reach a fever pitch. I was at the club this morning where Justin Holbrook spoke, and there was about 1,000 fans there at the club. Around the corner at Broadmeadow past the stadium, there were tens of thousands. It was extraordinary. Yet, at around the same time that was happening, yeah, like you mentioned, a driver lost control of his car, and he did collide with a group of people. So 9 injured, 2 of those critical. They've all been taken to their respective hospitals for treatment, and the crowds have all gone home again, and everyone is just left with a bit of a feeling of not knowing what to do or how to feel after something like this.
12: Sam, you may or may not have seen stuff on social media. There was a lot of anger towards the driver who's been arrested. Are you aware? Can you tell us about the scenes there? Are there choppers flying around, ambulances? Like, it seems very tragic and chaotic.
11: Yeah, that's right, Danny. Yeah, to start with that driver, of course, the police investigation will take course there, but that same car was spotted doing burnouts in front of tens of thousands of people a little bit further back down the road at Wall's End just moments before this crash did happen. So there are some videos now starting to circulate online as well in the immediate lead-up to the incident. I'm not going to be the one to declare whether they were doing the wrong thing behind the wheel, but unfortunately, from eyewitness accounts, that driver was doing pretty reckless driving just moments earlier, further back down the road. There was 4 choppers in the air at one point as the authorities made a really swift and rapid response to treat these patients. But now it's eerily silent. You know, all of the ambulances here at Wall's End Oval have cleared out, and the helicopters are gone, and there are still a few people who are just kind of sitting and standing.

0: around, not knowing really what to do. I think everybody here is just in a sense of shock that the greatest week of so many of our lives has taken such a sharp turn.
1: Indeed, what about the team bus? They were due to leave at 9:30. Obviously, they were then changed. The route was changed.

0: and pray that these people that have been injured are okay.
1: Yeah, maybe just another reason to perform tomorrow. Yeah. For those Newcastle Knights, we will talk about the game. We will talk about the build-up. We'll move forward from here on. This is the Saturday Scrum.
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4: Danny Squires, Nathan Hindmarsh, Buzz Rockfield, Danny Widler with you on this Saturday afternoon. It is, of course, Grand Final Eve, better than Christmas. Yesterday, Buzz, where did we spot you?
5: I was on Sydney Harbour.
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5: Laurie Daly, the great Laurie Daly, puts on a harbour cruise every year. It's been going on for about 25 years. The beautiful part about it, he's got about 10 mates who come up from Junee.

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0: route to Sydney. And Roosters coach Trent Robinson has spoken with media ahead of tomorrow's grand final. Here's his take on Connor Watson missing out with concussion.
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19: So nice to be with you on this Saturday afternoon, Grand Final Eve. My name's Tony Squires. I'm joined by Danny Widler, Buzz Rothfield, and of course Nathan Hindmarsh. Honey, is there a Kangaroos reunion going on today?
20: Yes, there is. Yeah, it's kicked off already. It's at the SCG. Haven't been in a while. I was supposed to go today, but yeah, things have changed, so I won't be able to make it today. But no, they're usually a great day. Catch up with a couple of old teammates and all that sort of stuff. And they're

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0: It's the Roosters taking on the Newcastle Knights. One team trying to defy history of having 50 or more points scored against them to still win a premiership, that being the Roosters. Another trying to do it from outside of the top four, which doesn't happen a great deal either. And also coming from a wooden spoon last year, I think it might have been Western Suburbs in the 30s,
26: 33, 34.
0: 34,
26: I think.
0: Yeah.
27: Is that a good game, Buzz, when you watched it? Or?
26: You remember what happened
0: there? Did you see that one coming?
27: Yeah. Who was it? What was your match report like on that one?
26: Mate, can I have an early mark? He's given me up. He's given me up for the grand final tickets I paid for. And I'll repeat, if someone's just turned the radio, I'd paid $800 for two.
27: But you had freebies anyway.
26: No, I didn't.
27: I thought you were going to a suite.
26: Well, I have, yeah. But these were for other people. Oh, I come from Newcastle and I have family.
27: You're very
26: Newcastle.
27: Good spirited, aren't you?
26: Yeah.
28: Are you a Newcastle boy, Buzz?
26: Yes.
28: Whereabouts?
26: New Lambton Heights, I was raised.
28: I didn't know that.
26: Just over the road from
28: I thought
26: the
28: you were
26: John
28: always
26: Hunt Hospital.
28: I thought you were always a Shire boy.
26: No, I moved to the Shire. I came to Sydney when I was 17 to work at the Telegraph. I lived in the eastern suburbs and I moved to Leichhardt and I moved to the Shire to raise kids about 27 years ago.
27: Didn't you lived in the eastern suburbs, yeah, as well?
26: Yeah, I lived in, yeah, I had money in.

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10: Buzz, you have something to say to Danny?
11: Yeah, I do. Mm-hmm. Well, he's been bagging me for paying $800 for two tickets.
10: He has.
11: I can exclusively reveal that he has just received an email with an invite into freebie into Peter Volandi's Chairman's Club. Tomorrow.
10: What? How'd you find that out, Buzz?
11: So when you turn Channel 9 News on tomorrow night, there'll be a little disclaimer at the bottom. It'll say Danny Wide was a guest of the NRL.
10: Absolutely.
12: How do you get those invites?
10: Just lucky, I guess.
11: Yeah, no, how did you? I haven't got one.
12: I didn't get one.
10: I didn't get one. Will you just walk in there tomorrow? You've been invited to come any time. You've got like a lifetime pass, Buzz.
11: I don't have a lifetime pass. You have an official invite and I don't.
13: A gold grand final card.
12: Official invite.
13: That would be good. And you've taken up the offer.
11: Yeah, absolutely. I've never been invited.
12: Yeah. I didn't get invited. I get two tickets to the game.
11: Do you?
13: What,
11: you
13: as go. A grand finalist?
11: No wonder we can't buy them.
12: As a 300 club member.
13: Oh, really?
12: So you get two tickets to the grand final and a state of origin of your choice.
11: What do you do with yours? You sell them?
12: No, I don't sell them. I either go myself or I pass them on to people who I think are worthy of having two tickets.
13: Because Buzz is looking for a couple more.
11: Who got them this year?
12: Who got them this year?
11: Yeah,
12: well, I'm undecided from going yet. My young bloke's going to run around. So
11: you've got to go and watch a young boy.
13: Because he won't, but they beat the Jets last week in the grand final.
12: Yeah, the Panthers beat the Jets.
11: Yeah. I think that's great, the 300 club.
10: Unreal.
11: The NRL do that.
10: Unreal.
13: Who's going to win the Clive Churchill medal?
10: Oh, Victor Radley.
12: Victor. Not bad.
10: I'm going for Victor. If the Roosters happen to win, if the Knights win, it'll be Kalen. Mm-hmm. But, Victor if the Roosters win.
11: All right.
12: I'm going to go Nafahu White.
10: Yeah, good one.
12: If the Roosters win, and if the Knights win, I think I'm going to go with Dan Gagai.
13: Nice.
11: Yeah. I'll pick one from each side. Ponga, Newcastle. Sam Walker, Eastern Suburbs Roosters.
13: Okay. Why didn't you say Newcastle Knights?
12: Because you've rattled off Eastern Suburbs Roosters. You just went...
11: Well, because I grew up knowing them as Eastern Suburbs.
12: But you've done the whole full name.
11: You like this to Wade?
13: Yeah.
11: Are you like this?
13: He's
11: narky.
13: Getting quite tested at the back end.
12: That's why I'm standing like this.
13: Yeah, exactly. Look, there's barely enough time, but let's give it a slight crack.
14: Believe it or not.
13: This says Buzz.
10: Keen listener.
13: This,
11: mate. It's on every week, Buzz. Have a life.
10: I don't think you do have a life.
13: Then your life would be enhanced by listening to us. Surely, yeah. I'll explain what it is. This is I put a proposition to you. Tell me whether you believe it or not, and why.
10: Right. But you have to say your name. Before

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16: Hey there, I'm Brett Thomas. 10 people have been injured, two critically, after a car crashed into a crowd of Newcastle Knights fans just after 9:30 this morning. The two critically injured in hospital are a 5-year-old girl and 67-year-old man. While New South Wales police arrested an 18-year-old P-plate driver, thousands of fans lined the streets to farewell the Knights ahead of tomorrow night's NRL Grand Final. The team bus was forced to divert. It since arrived in Sydney. Football operations manager Chris James spoke briefly.
17: The Newcastle Knights are aware of the incident that has occurred this morning in Newcastle. The thoughts of everyone at our club are with those that are impacted by this event, to their families, and also that those are on scene. Respectfully now, this is a matter for New South Wales Police, so at this stage the club can make no further comment.
16: Another AI hack of a government website. It's emerged the National Parks and Wildlife website was breached back in June, and Victorians have been stirred from their sleep by an earthquake overnight. The 4.8 magnitude quake struck southeast of Melbourne.
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16: Knights coach Justin Holbrook is remaining coy on whether he could throw a debutante into tomorrow night's grand final against the Roosters, but did confirm teenage hooker Diesel Hagen has been added to the six-man bench.
20: He's ready, like a lot of the young guys now. They're really, you know, confident and keen and ready to go. So they're all his attributes. Will we use him or not? Not too sure.
16: And Cricket Australia selection chief George Bailey says Nick Maddison's earned a shock call-up to bat for the Aussies against South Africa due to his ability to face spin.
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16: Remaining sunny for the rest of today, dropping to 17 tonight in Brisbane, partly cloudy tomorrow 27, cloudy 27 on Monday. The Knights take on that other team in the NRL Grand Final tomorrow. 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
0: It's okay. 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
1: I hope you had the time of your life.

Good times and greatest hits for the weekend. This is Triple M. You know, we've been loving on this song long before Netflix and Stranger Things made it cool for the kids. Kate Bush is here, running up that hill on the M's.

0: There's In Excess on Triple M. We've got your good times and greatest hits covered for the weekend, and we've also got you for grand final day tomorrow as well. Triple M rocks the footy. We'll start our coverage early through the afternoon. The NRLW grand final, Broncos take on the Roosters. The NRL grand final in the evening, the Roosters v the Knights. Triple M rocks the footy. We'll have you there tomorrow. You can get us on FM. And if you're not near an FM radio, just take your phone with you. We know you're chained to it, so you can get it on the listener app anytime. AC/DC coming up. Limp Bizkit, I prefer their version than the Who's, just quietly. And Alana Miles' song about the King of Rock and Roll too, that's coming up. This is Triple M.
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0: 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And what about the greatest hits? We've got that covered too. Don Henley from the 80s. My favourite song from Blood Sugar Sex Magik. Love this. And Aussie Represent. Choir Boys coming up too on Triple M.
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8: Hey there, Stephen Zoyce with you. Authorities have spoken following this morning's devastating crash in Newcastle. 10 people have been injured and rushed to hospital after a car lost control and ploughed into crowds as fans aim to see the Knights off before tomorrow's NRL Grand Final. Here's New South Wales Police Assistant Commissioner Dave Waddell with an update on the driver.
9: The male has been arrested. There was two other persons in the car. We had them out of there because the crowd did turn on them. We have taken that male for mandatory drug and alcohol testing. He has now been taken to the police station where he will be dealt with and likely charged later on today.
8: While Tim Troon from New South Wales Ambulance has lauded locals for their help on scene.
10: We did get a lot of bystander support during this incident, and it made our job, you know, carrying out emergency service a lot easier as a result. So we'd just like to thank the people involved.
8: And another government agency has been breached by a rogue OpenAI agent. The National Parks and Wildlife website hacked in June. Aussie officials, though, were notified just recently.
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8: Roosters coach Trent Robinson will respect the call to rule Connor Watson out of the grand final. The utility was hoping his concussion could be downgraded to clear him for the NRL decider. Robinson says they accept the ruling.
12: We all believe in the 11-day stand-down policy. It is what we believe in. We thought there was grounds there, and we did, but we also respect the decision ultimately of the NRL to sort of abide by that.
8: And Man City's appealing findings that the EPL giant breached financial rules for nearly a decade.
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8: Staying clear across Brisbane, we're heading for 17 overnight. Partly cloudy tomorrow and Monday, both set to reach 27. The Knights take on that other team in the NRL Grand Final tomorrow. 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

Good times and greatest hits for the weekend here on Triple M. There's Toto. We're holding our breath to find out who wins the grand finals tomorrow. The Roosters take on the Broncos in the NRLW grand final, and the Knights take on the Roosters.

0: Roosters in the NRL Grand Final. You'll have them both live as Triple M rocks the footy tomorrow afternoon. 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On the way soon.
1: Ladies and gentlemen, Foo Fighters.
0: Yeah, Fooey's coming up and this Aussie classic too. Love Mondo Rocks, Come Set the Boy. It's on the way here on Triple M.
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0: You're on Triple M, the station that rocks the footy tomorrow afternoon with the NRLW and the NRL Grand Finals. They will be live on your radio on Triple M and on the Listener app as well, so don't go anywhere. Lockie's about to take over with more good times and greatest hits for the weekend. Bands that live here on Triple M. Like Cold Chisel. Like the Counting Crows. And you too. Betcha you know all the words to those songs as well. They're coming up soon on Triple M.
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11: Hey there, Stephen Zoyce with you. An 18-year-old's been arrested following this morning's tragic crash in Newcastle. A car ploughing into Knights fans in Wall's End as they aimed to see off the team bus as it made its way to Sydney for tomorrow's NRL Grand Final. 10 people were injured, 2 were critical, including a 5-year-old girl. New South Wales Police Minister Yasmin Catley says it could have been avoided.
12: I was just speaking to some of the police up at the scene, and quite rightly they said a split-second decision can change so many people's lives. And that is what has happened here today. So many people have been affected by one person's split decision.
11: New South Wales Police Assistant Commissioner Dave Waddell confirming it was not a targeted situation.
13: There is no concerns other than this being a tragic incident where a young person has done the wrong thing, driven irresponsibly, driven erratically, and obviously lost control of the vehicle into the crowd.
11: And an Aussie tourist is facing charges in Hong Kong after police say he was spotted carrying a pistol-like object.
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11: Knights coach Justin Holbrook believes he has the squad to defy history. Newcastle aiming to break a 25-year premiership drought when they face the Roosters in tomorrow night's grand final. Holbrook sharing his thoughts on how they'll get the win.
15: For us, it's making sure, you know, we play well. You know, how do you get confidence and self-belief? You get it from what you've done. You know, and we've faced adversity with players in and out, and we don't worry about who's not playing. We worry about who is playing.
11: While Roosters coach Trent Robinson has accepted the call to rule out Connor Watson with concussion.
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11: Staying clear across Brisbane, we're heading for 17 overnight. Partly cloudy tomorrow and Monday, both set to reach 27. The Knights take on that other team in the NRL Grand Final tomorrow. 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
4: Hey there, Stephen Zoyce with you. Authorities have spoken following this morning's devastating crash in Newcastle. 10 people have been injured and rushed to hospital after a car lost control and ploughed into crowds as fans aim to see the nights off before tomorrow's NRL Grand Final. Here's New South Wales Police Assistant Commissioner Dave Waddell with an update on the driver.
5: The male has been arrested. There was two other persons in the car. We had them out of there because the crowd did turn on them. We have taken that male for mandatory drug and alcohol testing. He's now been taken to the police station where he'll be dealt with and likely charged later on today.
4: While Tim Troon from New South Wales Ambulance has lauded locals for their help on scene.
6: We did get a lot of bystander support during this incident, and it made our job, carrying out emergency service, a lot easier as a result. So we'd just like to thank the people involved.
4: And another government agency has been breached by a rogue OpenAI agent. The National Parks and Wildlife website hacked in June. Aussie officials, though, were notified just recently.
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4: Roosters coach Trent Robinson will respect the call to rule Connor Watson out of the grand final. The utility was hoping his concussion could be downgraded to clear him for the NRL decider. Robinson says they accept the ruling.
8: We all believe in the 11-day stand-down policy. It is what we believe in. We thought there was grounds there.

It's grand final weekend on Triple M. It's LP with ya. And so much hope and belief going into this grand final. Everyone is jumping on board the Knights bandwagon on 133.53. 78% of you reckon the Knights take the win tomorrow. I think everyone's just tipping with their heart there. Roosters have been so good. It's going to be such a...

0: Triple M rocking your grand final footy tomorrow. What a program we have for you. From midday, it's the Sunday Sin Bin followed by the NRLW grand final, an iconic matchup, a rivalry in the NRLW now. Well and truly, the Sydney Roosters taking on the Brisbane Broncos. And then it's the men's. It is the Newcastle Knights taking on the Sydney Roosters. Only the Knights' third grand final after defeating Manly in 97. They defeated the Eels in 2001. Can they go 3 from 3? Or will the might of the Roosters be too much? Looking forward to it tomorrow on Triple M.
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0: It's Triple M, and it's time for me to get out of here. LP is my name, and a pleasure hanging out with you on the eve of Rugby League's Day of Days, Night of Nights, the grand final. Looking forward to it tomorrow. Keep it locked right here for all the action.
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5: Hey there, Stephen Zoyce with you. An 18-year-old's been arrested following this morning's tragic crash in Newcastle. A car ploughing into Knights fans in Wallsend as they aimed to see off the team bus as it made its way to Sydney for tomorrow's NRL Grand Final. 10 people were injured, 2 were critical, including a 5-year-old girl. New South Wales Police Minister Yasmin Catley says it could have been avoided.
6: I was just speaking to some of the police up at the scene, and quite rightly they said a split-second decision can change so many people's lives. And that is what has happened here today. So many people have been affected by one person's split decision.
5: New South Wales Police Assistant Commissioner Dave Woodell confirming it was not a targeted situation.
7: There is no concerns other than this being a tragic incident where a young person has done the wrong thing, driven irresponsibly, driven erratically, and obviously lost control of the vehicle into the crowd.
5: And an Aussie tourist is facing

0: charges in Hong Kong after police say he was spotted carrying a pistol-like object.
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0: Knights coach Justin Holbrook believes he has the squad to defy history. Newcastle aiming to break a 25-year premiership drought when they face the Roosters in tomorrow night's grand final. Holbrook sharing his thoughts on how they'll get the win.
3: For us, it's making sure, you know, we play well. You know, how do you get confidence and self-belief? You get it from what you've done. You know, and we've faced adversity with players in and out, and we don't worry about who's not playing. We worry about who is playing.
0: While Roosters coach Trent Robinson has accepted the call to rule out Connor Watson with concussion.
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0: Staying clear across Brisbane, we're heading for 17 overnight. Partly cloudy tomorrow and Monday, both set to reach 27. 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

0: Hey, this is Alex from Brizzy Band Shag Rock. This is our new single, Francesca. It's about lost love. That was meant to be an acoustic that we spruced up in the band room. Hope you like it.
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Here's another new song from our upcoming EP, Get a Rise. This is No Words, which is about finding an escape from the hellhole that is modern life. 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

0: 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I've heard a lot today. Some useful, some questionable, and now it's my choice. I want more of the good old Triple M 80s to lift me up, and then some comedy pods to keep me there.
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3: 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Sunnybank Hills this morning, a single vehicle crash on Bodessa Road, southbound around Compton Road. A track fault at the Osborne Road level crossing through Mitchelton. Roadworks in Currabee on Beanley Road between Warrigal Road and Pioneer Drive. 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
7: Morning, I'm Tessa Randello. A teen's been charged and 5-year-old girl remains in hospital after a car crashed into NRL fans in Newcastle. 10 people were injured during the collision yesterday after reports the vehicle struck supporters lining the street to farewell the Knights. The team heading to Sydney to take on the Roosters in the grand final today. An 18-year-old P-plater is fronting court today charged with 9 offences. The little girl remains in a critical but stable condition. 5 other people are still in hospital. In other news, the coalition's expected to focus on international students, not backpackers, in its migration policy. Details expected to be revealed in the coming week after Labor and One Nation shared their plans. UAE authorities are accusing a Fly Dubai pilot of an attempted terror attack when he injured the lead pilot with an axe midair. Passengers managed to keep the plane in flight on Wednesday. And a New South Wales South Coast town was hit with a tornado overnight, knocking down trees and damaging buildings as intense rain and flash floods hit Sydney.
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7: Back to our top story now. Knights players and club executives are sharing their thoughts following a crash that injured fans as the team left Nui. Kaelin Ponga posting on social media saying, "Our hearts are with everyone affected. We're thinking of you, your families and everyone in our Newcastle community." And Roosters coach Trent Robinson has spoken on Connor Watson's disappointment at missing the game due to concussion protocols.
8: "Absolute devastation that it is for him and all the work that's gone into his football career for him and his family and friends."
7: First up today, it's the women's final with the Roosters and Broncos.
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0: Cloud clearing in Brisbane today, heading for a top of 27 degrees, partly cloudy tomorrow, a top of 28. The Knights take on the other team in the NRL Grand Final. 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
3: 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A multi-vehicle crash now in Boondall, Sandgate Road southbound at Zilmia Road. Single-vehicle crash out through Sunnybank Hills on Boatiza Road southbound at Compton Road. And track fault on the Osborne Road level crossing in Mitchelton. 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
15: Morning, I'm Tessa Randallo. A teenager's facing court today following a crash in Newcastle that injured multiple children. The 18-year-old P plate has been charged with 9 offences after a car reportedly hit Knights fans ahead of today's NRL Grand Final.

0: though. 10 people were injured in the crash. A 5-year-old girl is in a critical but stable condition. 5 other people are still in hospital. That includes 2 more young girls, a second 5-year-old and 2-year-old, both stable in hospital. In other news, the coalition's expected to favour cuts to international students over the number of backpackers ahead of revealing its migration policy. Both Labor and One Nation have already outlined their plans. Briefly, UAE investigators have called an attack on a Fly Dubai pilot on Wednesday a terror attack. And OpenAI's safety leader has quit, warning culture at the company is broken and that firms were not being nearly careful enough developing the tech.
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0: Cloud clearing in Brisbane today, heading for a top of 27 degrees, partly cloudy tomorrow, a top of 28. The Knights take on the other team in the NRL Grand Final. 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
0: 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My bad.
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3: 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That earlier crash in Boondall, Seagate Road southbound around Zilmia Road has been cleared away. Single vehicle

0: crash ongoing this morning in Sunnybank Hills on Beaudesert Road southbound around Compton Road. There's also a track fault that's ongoing at the Osborne Road level crossing through Mitchelton. Whenever you're working near power lines, plan ahead, use a spotter and look up and live. 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
3: A Queensland man.
2: Yeah.
3: What's the punishment?
2: 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Yeah,
4: 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John from Tambourine's texted us on the burner. We got a stripper dressed as a police officer for my father's 70th. The stripper came in and arrested him.
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5: Morning, I'm Tess Arandello. The alleged driver of a car that injured 10 NRL fans, including children, has been charged. The 18-year-old's fronting court today, facing 9 offences following the crash in Newcastle yesterday. It happened as Knights fans were lining the street to farewell the team on their way to take on the Roosters in today's grand final. 6 people are still in hospital, including 3 young girls. 1 5-year-old's in a critical but stable condition. Newcastle Mayor Gavin Morris urging the town to come together, this time on 7.
6: Today it is okay to care about both. You can care about the victims and what occurred yesterday, and it's okay to care about the team and what is going to happen throughout today.
5: In other news briefly, the Coalition is expected to focus on cuts to foreign students in its migration policy rather than backpackers. The party's plans are expected to be revealed this week. And today, the final Walk for Wellness is taking place in Melbourne. The event was inspired by Olivia Newton-John.
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5: Back to our top story. Our hearts are with everyone affected. We're thinking of you, your families and everyone in our Newcastle community. That's the message from Knight star Kalen Ponga after 10 fans were injured in the crash. Meantime, Connor Watson will miss out for the Roosters after a failed bid to be cleared of concussion protocols.
7: Because Connor is going to hold that emotion, give positive energy to the crew and move on.
5: Here's coach Trent Robinson there. First up, it's the women's clash, the Broncos taking on the Roosters.
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5: Cloud clearing in Brisbane today, heading for a top of 27 degrees, partly cloudy tomorrow, a top of 28. The Knights take on the other team in the NRL Grand Final. 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
3: 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Through Moray Field, there's debris to look out from the Bruce Arwen northbound before you get to the Bribey exit. Now, there's a track fault ongoing in Mitchelton at the Osborne Road level crossing, still causing some delays there too. There's the Queensland we love and the one we fear, and it takes an unwavering resilience to call both home. Suncorp Insurance. Resilience never rests. See any dramas or delays? Call the traffic hotline 1300 59 59 37 for good times and greatest hits on your smart speaker. Just say, play Triple M Brisbane.
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15: Morning, I'm Tessa Randello. A teenager's fronting court today after a horror car crash at an NRL Grand Final parade. 10 people were injured, including 3 young girls, as fans lined the streets in Newcastle yesterday to farewell the Knights, who were off to Sydney for today's decider against the Roosters. A 5-year-old girl

0: final gets underway at Accor Stadium. Defending premiers, the Broncos are hoping to secure a fifth title. They're taking on the Roosters women.
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0: Cloud clearing in Brisbane today, heading for a top of 27 degrees. Partly cloudy tomorrow, a top of 28. The Knights take on the other team in the NRL Grand Final. 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

0: 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Just gotta get this piano in. This is why keyboards were invented.
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2: 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Now, there's debris to look out for in Moray Field, Bruce Arwen northbound before the Bribie exit. There's also a breakdown now in Heathwood, like a motorway eastbound around the Stapleton Road overpass.

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3: Morning, I'm Tessa Randello. An 18-year-old alleged driver is facing 9 charges after a car crashed into NRL fans in Newcastle. 10 people were injured in the collision yesterday. Newcastle Mayor Gavin Morris giving an update on those in hospital on 7.
4: First of all, the 67-year-old, that was a long operation, but now in a stable condition. There's been a lot of concern about the little girl, the 5-year-old, and she's a fighter, there's no doubt about that, but she too now is in a serious but stable condition, currently in ICU.
3: It happened as Knights fans lined the streets to see off their team on the way to Sydney to take on the Roosters later today. In other news briefly, the co-pilot of a Fly Dubai flight is being accused of a terrorist attack by UAE authorities after allegedly attacking his co-pilot mid-air. The Tennessee prison chief has resigned after a bungled execution of death row inmate Krista Pike and hopes petrol prices will start to stabilise in coming weeks after G7 countries agreed to release 100 million barrels of diesel and crude oil.
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3: Back to our top story now. Knights star Kalyn Ponga shared a heartfelt message after supporters were hit by a car in a crash on the eve of the grand final, saying our hearts with everyone affected. We're thinking of you, your families and everyone in the Newcastle community in a social media post. The team's football manager, Chris James, sharing a message as the team arrived in Sydney.
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3: First up today in the women's final, Roosters and the Broncos will clash.
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3: 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Clearing in Brisbane today, heading for a top of 27 degrees, partly cloudy tomorrow, a top of 28. The Knights take on the other team in the NRL Grand Final. 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
2: 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Debris on the Bruce Highway northbound at the moment. Just before the Bribie exit up to Moray Field, there's a breakdown in Heathwood. Locomotorway eastbound around Stapledon Road. 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
7: Morning, I'm Tessa Randello. An update on that devastating crash that injured 10 Knights fans in Newcastle on Grand Final Eve. The 18-year-old alleged driver has been charged with 9 offences and is fronting court today. A 5-year-old girl remains in a critical but stable condition. 5 others remain in hospital. Leanne Halsey was one of the bystanders who jumped in at the scene.
8: Everybody that was there helped in any way they could, whether it was bringing first aid kits, doing first aid, bringing bottles of water to everybody that was there, comforting people. Everyone just jumped in to help.
7: On 9 there, the Roosters clashed with the Knights tonight. In other news, the Coalition is expected to focus on international students, not backpackers, in its migration policy. Details are expected to be revealed in the coming weeks after Labor and One Nation shared their plans. And the final Walk for Wellness in honour of Olivia Newton-John is happening today. It's a community event in Melbourne to support people living with cancer and honouring loved ones.
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7: Cloud clearing in Brisbane today, heading for a top of 27 degrees. Partly cloudy tomorrow, a top of 28. The Knights take on the other team in the NRL Grand Final. 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
4: 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A breakdown now through Milton. Hale Street inbound in the right turning lane before you get to Coronation Drive. Some debris yet to clear in Morayfield. Bruce Highway northbound just before you get to the Bribie exit. 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
4: Morning, I'm Desiree Andello. A man and young girl remain in stable but critical conditions in hospital after a car crashed into NRL fans. Supporters were lining the street to see off the Knights yesterday, who were heading to Sydney to take on the Roosters in today's grand final.
5: Come together, be strong.

0: after everyone that witnessed the event yesterday and the victims, and will stand by their friends and their family, and will do this together.
1: Newcastle Mayor Gavin Morris on 7 there. An 18-year-old has been charged with 9 offences, the alleged driver in court today. In other news, there's hopes the price of petrol could drop in coming weeks. G7 countries have agreed to release 100 million barrels of diesel and crude oil from reserves. UAE authorities are alleging a pilot who attacked his co-worker mid-air on Wednesday was carrying out a terrorist attack. And you might be feeling tired this morning. Clocks jumped forward 1 hour at 2 a.m. in a number of states overnight.
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1: Back to our top story. Knights players and club executives are sharing their thoughts following a crash that injured fans as the team left Nui. Kalyn Ponga posting on social media saying, "Our hearts are with everyone affected. We're thinking of you, your families and everyone in our Newcastle community." Roosters player Daly Cherry-Evans is eyeing history in tonight's NRL Grand Final. The veteran will play his last game in the competition tonight, 15 years after leading Manly to their premiership in his rookie season. But first up this afternoon, it's the women's final where the Roosters take on the Broncos.
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1: Cloud clearing in Brisbane today, heading for a top of 27 degrees, partly cloudy tomorrow, a top of 28. The Knights take on the other team in the NRL Grand Final. 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
1: 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A breakdown in Mackenzie now, but a gateway northbound after Macarac and Palabar Road. A breakdown in Yatala, M1 northbound just between exit 41 and 38. That earlier crash for the M1 northbound in Tenamera has cleared. 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
4: Hey, I'm Tessa Randello. A heavy heart for Newcastle this NRL Grand Final day after a car crashed into fans, injuring 10. As the team headed to Sydney yesterday to take on the Roosters in tonight's decider. A man and 5-year-old girl both in a stable but critical condition, while the alleged driver, an 18-year-old man, has been charged with 9 offences. Daniel Halsey was just a metre away from the crash.
3: I thought this is it, we're gone. Fortunately, it missed us, but unfortunately, yeah, the end result was the damage. Something you never really want to experience.
4: On Nine there, first up this afternoon, it's the women's grand final, Broncos and Roosters, fighting for the title. In other news briefly, the Coalition is expected to focus on cuts to foreign students in its migration policy rather than backpackers. It's understood the party's plan will be revealed this week. And if you're feeling a bit sleepy this morning, it could be daylight savings. Clocks jump forward 1 hour at 2 a.m. in a number of states overnight.